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That was with Alan Jackson, Jeff Brown and Anne Kirkpatrick sung Orchard Street, and we had Toby Keith at the beginning of the bracket and the beginning of the second hour with some good advice there. Don't let the old man in. George Hamilton IV now with a song for you to start the next bracket.

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I've lost count of the hours, and I've lost track of the days. In fact, I've lost just about everything since you went away. Everything that is, except the memories you left me. And that's one thing that no one can mar. I don't know who you're with. I don't even know where you've gone. My only hope is that someday you might hear this song, and you'll know that I wrote it especially for you. And I love you, wherever you are.

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For every day it burns hotter, and every day it burns higher. And I haven't been able to put out one little flicker, not even with all of these tears. My friends think I'm crazy, and maybe I am. But I'll carry this torch just as long as I can. For someday, you might just decide to come home. And I want you to

Bill Anderson there with Still. Roy Hamilton sung Ebb Tide. And at the beginning of the bracket, we had George Hamilton the Fourth, and he was singing Before This Day Ends. Thank you for tuning in. Thank you to all my listeners as well that are on the road. We've got some more music for you right now. And I've got George Jones again. This time he's going to be singing with Tammy Wynette.

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was Mrs. Mills there, and she was playing her piano, and the tune she played was When You're Smiling, Who Were You With Last Night, and Margie. Tommy Maxwell sung the Indian Pacific, and we had George Jones with Tammy Wynette singing Golden Ring. Thank you for tuning in. I must say we meet a few people on the road here while you're travelling around. We stay at free camps mostly. We've got a lot of people here on the free camp. We've probably spent over $150 in town though at present whenever we stay at these places. And we also know that there's a lot of people with a couple of our group is also staying at the showground sports ground here in town. We also met some people on the last trip that actually run the Nanango music

festival there, that always a good music festival every year as well. I think it's in September. Jeff Brown's coming up. He's going to sing a song all by himself again, and this is actually, or we sang it with Ann Kirkpatrick last time, this time all by himself, and it's called Where the Yellow Capox Bloom, especially for Loretta.

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Lord, bounce, and that cactus hurts my toes. Let's vamoose where gals keep using those silks and satins and linen that shows. And you're all mine in buttons and bows. And another thing.

That was Bobby Vinton there with a lovely version of When I Fall in Love. I think that was Bob Hope singing Buttons and Bows. And we had Jeff Brown at the beginning of the bracket there with Where the Yellow Kapox Bloom. Good country song that. I enjoy Jeff Brown anytime. Jack Jones, Doris Day and Les Paul and Mary Ford coming up to play the next bracket for you all.

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That's Liz Paul and Mary Ford there with something different. That was that old feeling. Doris Day sung Tea for Two, and Jack Jones started the bracket off and ending the second hour of the program with Fly Me to the Moon. Well, now I have got something for you that might relate to Armidale's weather right now.

was Cyril Green's for playing there. I think that was, The Inheritance CD he put out, and that was the beautiful tune Maria Lena. Dean Martin sung in the Cool, Cool, Cool of the Evening, and Johnny Mercer and Margaret Whiting there with Baby, It's Cold Outside, and I know that it's cold outside in Armidale right now. Stay warm, everybody, and I hope you're enjoying the music on 92.1, your favourite community radio station. And next song I've got for you, starting off the last hour of the program, is Mary Martin.

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1: This French champagne.
0: Domestic.
1: So good for the brain.
2: That's what I was going to say.
1: You know, you're a brilliant fellow.
2: Thank you.
1: Wake up, Jack.
0: Please don't eat that glass, my friend. Have you heard about dear Blanche? Got run down by an avalanche.
1: No.
0: Don't worry, she's a game girl, you know. Got up and finished fourth.
1: This kid's got guts.
0: Having a nice time?
1: Grab a line. Have you heard the Mimsy star?
0: Oh, what now?
1: She got pinched in the Astor bar.
0: Sauced again, eh?
1: She was stoned.
0: Well, did you ever?
1: Never.
0: What?

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Cockeyed Optimist there. That was Julie Andrews singing there. Just escapes me, but I think that song was from South Pacific. We also had Frank Sinatra and Bing Crosby there doing a great job with, well, Did You Ever? And that was from High Society, and A Wonderful Guy, sung by Mary Martin at the beginning of that bracket. Now I've got a double play from Danny Kaye, Joe Fingers Carr, and then one from, I'll put Dean Martin in this bracket as well.

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0: was Dean Martin there with I Don't Know Why, I Just Do. The Joe Fingers Car song was Down Yonder, and we had two from Danny Kaye, Wonderful, Wonderful Copenhagen from Hans Christian Andersen, and Anywhere I Wander, and I'm not sure where that was from. And I have got the Beatles coming up for you now.
1: Hey!

0: was Queen there with Another One Bites the Dust. Bobby Darin sung Splish Splash. The Mills Brothers sung The Jones Boy. I don't know where Al Jolson came from, but he jumped in to sing Avalon. And we heard The Beatles singing Hey Jude. I hope you're hearing me still, and I hope you enjoyed the program so far. Not much to go now, and I've got the Four Tops starting off next.
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Some people go for funny drinks and down them by the pail, like coffee, cocoa, tea and milk, and even Adam's ale. For my part, they can keep the lot. I never would complain. 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

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I pop, pop, pop, I rose to fame. 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

Tommy Trinder there with Champagne Charlie. We had Joe Stafford with Long Ago and Far Away. Then the Four Tops, I Just Walk Away, Renee. Thank you for listening, everybody. I do hope you've enjoyed today's program, Sunday Morning Music Mix from 92.1, Armidale's community radio station. Today I am going out with Natalie Cole singing her dad's song, Orange Coloured Sky. Helmut Zacharias with When You Wish Upon a Star. Stay warm, everybody, and I'll see you in a couple of months. Bye for now. Oh, well, I'll be back on again next Sunday somewhere down the track.

Hello, I am Gorton McKenzie, and around Australia, you are listening to Let the Bands Play, Australia's top band parade, which is brought to you from the studios of 3CR in Melbourne, Australia, broadcast throughout the nation via the internet, distributed by the Community Radio Network, and also heard on digital radio in the Melbourne metropolitan area. And as always, it's good to have your company, and we look forward to a wonderful program of bands, performances, and goodness knows what we find in Let the Bands Play. And so, a great item to start the program, and this time we're going with Foden's band, the piece of music from the pen of Peter Meacham, Starlight. It will be played by the Foden's band.

Yes, a beautiful opening to the program. Not as we announced. The CD player jumped and I had not noticed. However, it was indeed that we heard The Black Knight from the pen of William Rimmer, and a lovely performance there from Foden's band, conducted by Michael Fallis. And indeed, band fans, after that fine performance, The Black Knight, it's a lovely march there. So let's go back now and hear the item we firstly introduced, which is Starlight from the pen of Peter Meacham, again played by the Foden's band. Seems we're having some problems with this CD, so let me just convince the CD we're going to play the correct track.

We heard Starlight from the pen of Peter Meacham, and the performance came from Foden's band, conducted by Michael Fallis. The Police Orchestra of Brandenburg will now play Hoch Braunschweig, which means Hail to Brunswick.

Yes, a beautiful march there, Hoch Braunschweig, Hail to Brunswick, from the pen of Karl Tyker. The performance came from the Police Orchestra of Brandenburg. And you heard it on Let the Bands Play. The Ferry Band will now grace the platform to play Flight to Netherland.

Yes, a fine performance there from the Fairy Band, conducted by Mark Peacock. The piece of music with the title of Flight to Neverland, the music written by John Williams and arranged by Rock. And yes, Rock is the surname. I am Gorton McKenzie, and you are listening to Let the Bands Play, Australia's top band parade, which is heard on this station at this time every week, and is brought to you from the studios of 3CR in Melbourne, Australia, and broadcast throughout the nation via the internet, distributed by the Community Radio Network, and also heard on digital radio in the Melbourne metropolitan area. Let's now move to a longer piece of music. It's a very fine performance, this one. Massed bands of the Guards Division will play William Tell Overture by Rossini.

And yes, you can certainly tell it was a live performance, and a very fine performance at that. William Tell Overture from the pen of Giacomo Rossini was played by Master Bands of the Guards Division, conducted by Captain D. Price. And now Foden's band will play The Cossack from the pen of William Rimmer.

and delightful performance there of the Cossack, and that came from the pen of William Rimmer, the performance by Foden's band, conducted by Michael Fallis. Band fans, we now come to the Sousa spot, and the Royal Artillery Band will play The Glory of the Yankee Navy.

Yes, a delightful march there, The Glory of the Yankee Navy, from the pen of John Philip Sousa. We heard the performance from the band of the Royal Artillery. Yes, the Royal Artillery Band, musical director Keith Brion. I am Gorton McKenzie, and you are listening to Let the Bands Play, Australia's top band parade, which is heard on this station at this time every week, and is brought to you from the studios of 3CR in Melbourne, Australia, and broadcast throughout the nation via the internet, distributed by the Community Radio Network, and also heard on digital radio in the Melbourne metropolitan area. Now, band fans, that brings us to the sacred music spot, one of those eternal requests, and I think the requests, well, we won't worry about the number of requests having mounted for this. We'll simply enjoy it. It's the pipes and drums and military band of the Royal Scots Dragoon Guards playing Amazing Grace.

Yes, the ever popular Amazing Grace, written by John Newton, arranged by Fairbairn. The performance came from the pipes and drums of the military band of the Royal Scots Dragoon Guards, and a very fine performance at that. Another fine performance coming now in Let the Bands Play. This features Mark Landon on xylophone with Foden's band. The piece of music is Hittin' 'Em Up.

What a lovely performance. Hitting Them Up. And that came from George Hackford, the composer, arranged by Wright. The xylophonophonist, if we call him that, was Mark Landon with Foden's band, and the conductor was Michael Fallis. And yes, if my ears detected correctly, he finished up playing four mallets, two mallets in each hand. A lovely performance indeed. And I think we'll hear that again somewhere in the future. The requests will certainly come along, that's for sure. Let's enjoy another fine item now, and this comes from Bill's Hill Salvation Army Band. The piece of music is Call of the Gospel.

Very exciting performance we heard there. And that indeed came from Bells Hill Salvation Army Band, Bandmaster Yvonne Ferguson. The piece of music, Call of the Gospel, and from the pen of Martin Cordner. You heard it right here on Let the Bands Play, where I am Gordon McKenzie. So let's hear now from Hutzenfelder Brass Band playing Egerlander Marsch.

Well, that was a nice performance indeed. I trust you enjoyed Egerlandermarsch. I can't tell you the composer, unfortunately. Well, I just couldn't find it. It's not on the recording, but I can tell you the performance came from the Hatzenfelder Brass Band. And it's a great CD, but yes, it would be nice if we could just find that extra information to know who wrote the music. You've been listening, of course, to Let the Bands Play, and I am Gordon MacKenzie. Let

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Do what under orders. Lord Kitchener denies such a command. Harry Harbord Morant. This court finds you guilty of murder. You will be shot at dawn.

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0: National Seniors Australia Armidale branch meets on the third Friday of each month, 10 a.m. to 12 p.m. at the Armidale Bowling Club. 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If you're interested, please call Bob on 0409 270 634.
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6: 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This is Gary Hill, presenting the Celtic and Folk Music Mix Show, going through to 5 o'clock. And we're starting with an Australian bracket, and that starts with an appropriate track for today. Listen to the Wind by Penny Davies and Roger Elliott. Right, let's go.

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Huh? Joe!

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You'll meet your Uncle Max and everyone you know. But if you go to the spot that I am thinking of, you will be free

Well, that was our Australia-New Zealand bracket. We started the bracket, and for that matter, the show off with Penny Davis and Roger Illott singing Listen to the Wind. They were followed by Sean Boyle and the State Orchestra of Victoria doing the traditional Irish and Celtic track Fair and Batter. Lynn Pike of New Zealand sang Colour of Crimson. She was followed by Val Murphy, also of New Zealand, Until It's Time for You to Go, the Buffy St. Marie song, her version of it. Joe Lowry sang I Said No. Hernando's Hideaway was performed by Captain Matchbox Whoopi Band. And the last track in the Australian bracket, track 7 for today, was If It Weren't For You by the McMenamins. So were the vocalists. And also their drummer was Nigel Pegram of Steel Ice Band fame, also a session musician with people of the calibre of David Bowie. I knew him slightly. He'd come to pick up his daughter when I was teaching at Cairns High School. And his daughter tended to stand out in class because she wore a black top hat. Nice student, good person. Okay, now our next bracket is a Celtic bracket here on the Celtic and Folk Music Mix Show. And we're starting with Karen Matheson, lead singer with Kappa Kaylee. Her track is called Come On My Love. Just got to get that cued right. You're probably going to hear the machine click in and out. There we go. Okay, now track 2. Karen Matheson.

Well, we've just heard our first Celtic bracket, predominantly Irish, and that was Damien Dempsey finishing. Seeing All Your Cares Away was the name of the track. Before him, Lumiere, the duet, their track was called The Blackest Crow. Tom Donovan sang Waxy Stargle. Helen O'Hara did an instrumental version of The Curragh of Kildare. Lunasa did the instrumental Maids in the Kitchen. Cara Dillon, Maid of Catmore. And we began the bracket with Karen Matheson, backed by Kappa Kaylee, singing Come On My Love. Now we're going to have an American bracket. We've got 2, 4, 6, 7 tracks here. And we're starting with Nickel Creek, Hayloft.

Well, we've just finished the American bracket with Wichita Lineman, sung by Glenn Campbell. Now, before him, oh, there's the LP making its crunchy noises. There we go. Now, no crunchy noises, right. Before Glenn Campbell, Karen Dalton sang Katie Cruel. Jefferson Starship, their track was Wasn't That a Time, which, well, it's certainly, what's the right word, embodies the turbulent later 1960s, when most of Jefferson Starship were involved in that. Then before them, we heard Linda Ronstadt do two tracks, Winter Light, before that, Brahms Lullaby. And Linda Ronstadt turns 80 on Wednesday, so happy birthday, Linda Ronstadt. She doesn't perform anymore. As she said, her palsy means she can't put two notes together. Well, she had a brilliant career starting, I think, about 1965, and then going on for 30, 40, 45 years, yeah. Joan Baez sang Help Me Make It Through the Night. Peter, Paul and Mary, their track was How Can I Keep From Singing? And Nickel Creek began the American bracket with Hayloft, which is a bit of a stretch to call it folk music, but oh well. Now we're going to hear a Scottish bracket here on the Celtic and Folk Music Mix Show, and we're going to start that with Islay Charm Set, an instrumental. The Islay is actually an island off the Scottish mainland, spelt I-S-A-L-A-Y, but the S is not pronounced. Very strange. Then we'll hear Three Retreats, a medley by the pipes and drums of the Innes Tartan, A Fond Kiss, traditional track, Sheena Wellington, Both Sides of the Tweed, which is a river not necessarily between Queensland and New South Wales, but between Scotland and England, sung by Murray Gould, The Road of Tears, Battlefield Band, and the Tannehill Weavers again, with the instrumental The Geese in the Bog and The Jig of Slurs. It's a medley. A portmanteau song, I think, when there's two of them. Right, let's go.

Right. Well, there was our Celtic bracket, our second one. We started the bracket off with the Tannehill Weavers, the ILA charm set, then Pipers and Drums of the Innes Tartan. They did a medley, Free Retreats. Sheena Wellington sang the traditional Lafon Kiss. Maori Gould sang Both Sides of the Tweed, referring to the Tweed River in Scotland, not in the state. Battlefield Band, they did the Road of Tears, and we did a portmanteau, it wasn't a song, it was a tune, or two tunes, The Geese in the Bog and The Jigs of Slurs by the Tannehill Weavers. They began and finished the bracket. Now we're going to have an American-Canadian bracket, and we're going to start off with, let's see, the Ozark Mountain Daredevils. It's an LP, so you'll get a bit of rustling. It's not your radio.

Well, we just heard the trio. That is Dolly Parton, Linda Ronstadt, and Emmylou Harris singing The Pain of Loving You. Before them, When the Tide Comes In was the Tanner Hill Weavers. Fleet Foxes' White Winter, appropriate track for today. And Ozark Mountain Devils began the bracket with Keep On Churning. Well, we might have time for two more tracks, Old Cook Pot and Cripple Creek. Cook Pot by the Dukes and Cripple Creek by Buffy St. Marie. And yesterday, due to the power outage, couldn't get through to put on easy listening, so they put on another tab. Oh well, that horrible power outage has passed us now, hopefully. So let's see, we've got the Dukes and Buffy St. Marie, just seeing if they're right to go. Yes, there we go. You're probably hearing the machine just doing its stuff. Right. Here we go.

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No other version encapsulates the view that bigger is better with Messiah than the new orchestration undertaken in 1959 for Sir Thomas Beecham by Sir Eugene Goossens. Despite claims in recent years by many, including Beecham's widow, that the orchestration wasn't the work of Goossens, recent research has shown this to be Eugene Goossens' work, undertaken for this recording at the request of the great and eccentric British conductor. Mozart added winds, horns and trombones. Sir Michael Costa made enlargements to the Mozart version for Sir Henry Wood in the 19th century, which Wood himself enlarged for the 1926 recording we heard earlier. Around the start of the 20th century, Ebenezer Prout made his own rather tasteful version of Messiah, removing some of the excesses of his contemporaries, but still keeping some of Mozart's additions. However, in terms of sheer size and grandiloquence, these are all eclipsed by Goossens' 1959 version for Beecham. This small taste will serve as a perfect example.

It's a testament to Handel's work that Messiah has somehow managed to survive the many and varied onslaughts unleashed upon it since the composer's death. It's also pretty amazing that these days people have come to understand more the spirit as well as the letter of Handel's intentions, and to expect performances which simply present what he wrote with an understanding of the performance practices of his day. Even now, more than 2.5 centuries after the premiere, we can say with confidence that Handel's Messiah has a future the composer surely would never have imagined.

Armidale's University of the Third Age. If you're retired, transitioning into retirement, or just wanting to keep your brain and body active, think about joining up with one of the 50 courses and activities offered by U3A.

If you are looking to buy or lease a property in the area, then iMacker Property of Urella can help you. iMacker Property have a wide range of available residential, commercial or rural properties from which you can choose. 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

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I'm Barry O'Sullivan. Casey Golden is a former jazz artist in residence here at 2MBS Fine Music Sydney with his trio States of Chaos. Casey's been involved in a wide range of original music, ranging from jazz, improvised music projects, to electronic, to pop and music for film. Born in Sydney into a family of musicians, he studied classical piano from a very young age, and he has a Bachelor of Degree in Jazz Performance from the University of New South Wales, where he studied with the Australian pianist Alistair Spence and Matt McMahon, plus international visiting artists including Gerald Clayton and Aaron Parks. He's a prolific recording artist as well and has just released another album called The Struggle, which is a departure from his usual trio form into a quintet situation. To talk about his new album, Casey Golden joins me as my special studio guest on this week's edition of A Jazz Hour. But before we meet him, let's hear a track from The Struggle.

0: Music from the new album called The Struggle by the pianist Casey Golden, written by the pianist Casey Golden, and his quintet performing there, which had Nish Manjunath on the saxophone and Felix Lenane on the guitar, Callum Eggins on the bass, Ed Rodriguez on the drums, and my studio guest, Casey Golden, on the piano and on the composition. Welcome to a Jazz Hour.
1: Thanks, Barry. Thank you for having me.
0: And tell me about this new recording, The Struggle. It sounds frantic. Not like that first track, which is my favorite track, which was One Day.
1: Yeah, thank you. Well, yeah, I guess this is the kind of first recording I've done with this ensemble, a five-piece band. And
0: why a quintet? Because you're known for your trios.
1: Yeah, I've done lots of trio things. I think it's with any project, well, not with any project, with a lot of projects in jazz, it's all about just kind of the relationships you have at that time. So in the past, I've done lots of trio stuff, which I love trio music, of course. But I was playing a lot with Ed and Bill, who I played with, and other people too, but definitely those two. And we were around a lot. We were gigging together a lot. So you kind of hear trio music. You've got that. That's kind of in the air. And then for this, then that's kind of, we've all kind of been doing different things in the last few years. Ed is on this album though, so Ed and I still play together a lot. But this was always conceptualized as a quartet, so with Felix with no saxophone, and we were gigging quite a lot throughout. Like, I had this new book of music, and I just thought, I'm just gonna, rather than, you know, do some high concept, book these specific musicians for this exact thing, I booked my friends who are all amazing.
0: So you had these compositions already?
1: Yeah, I have a lot of compositions, to be honest. Like, I have kind of lots, and I always keep lots of notes, and I had this idea I'd like to do a quartet thing at some point. And so I was just gigging it, and I was like, the last record I did before this had strings on it and keyboards and all sorts of stuff, which I'm really proud of and think it's really, you know, I'm really happy I did it. But this one, I was like, well, let's just play some gigs with my friends. We play together a lot in this band and lots of other different circumstances, and let the music kind of just become what it becomes. And we played quite a bit as a quartet, and then I ended up just on a bunch of gigs with Nish, not with this band, but with a different band. Quite a lot of gigs in the kind of months leading up to the session, and I just asked him, just casually said, do you want to play on the record? And he said yes, and we did one, maybe two gigs with Nish, and then we recorded it, and he just opened everything up, so it just kind of took shape from there. But it was very kind of casually put together. It wasn't
0: so you could quite easily have done it with a trio though.
1: Maybe I think some of the I had it as the idea of a quartet, because some of the songs have more parts than we can cover as a trio, like more melodic parts that needed to be played. So I thought if there was a fourth member, you can cover that. And having the five of us is great, because you just have space. Like, for me, you can just not play and it sounds full. So you have space to orchestrate things a lot more, and I really enjoy playing in that setting, you know.
0: And these guys that you gig with on various gigs, in a trio situation, I know you've had with Ed, but...
1: With Callum, I've done it, like with Ed and Callum, and with Callum and Deva Pamana as well, another great drummer. Not so much original music, not so much concert type gigs, more restaurants and bars and functions and stuff like that. Mm. Yeah, that's be more the trio situation. And then Felix and I have played together with those guys and in other settings just quite a lot. Just we end up on a lot of the same gigs for whatever reason. Mm. And Nish and I, a little bit less so, but like maybe one or two bands, but we did lots of gigs in those bands. And then, you know, Nish and Felix are old friends from I'm not even sure, but a long time, since they were teenagers, I think.
0: Yeah.
1: And Ed and Felix have a relationship, and Callum and Felix. So it's all very intertwined. So
0: it is a jazz community.
1: Exactly, yeah.
0: Everyone gets to know everyone.
1: Yeah, yeah.
0: After a while.
1: It's true.
0: Now, in a jazz community, of course, the trio is a well-worn format, but the quintet's not so familiar these days. You don't see a lot of quintets performing.
1: That's true.
0: What was your inspiration for this quintet? Any other band or...?
1: I think that kind of, if it was ever going to be a quintet, it'd be the lineup that it is, guitar.
0: I mean, you see quartets a lot.
1: For sure, yeah.
0: But
1: I guess, what quintets are there? There's some stuff that we'll play later that's more kind of the composition the composition's influenced by that. But like Brian Blade's band, for example, Lage Lund's band, you mentioned him in the intro. He did some stuff, not for a while, he's mainly been doing quartet stuff, but earlier records that that were really important to me, you know, 10-15 years ago. Or Walter Smith, his bands.
0: Well, talking of Brian Blade, as you said, you made your music choice one of Brian Blade's albums called King's Highway, which is a beautiful album.
1: Amazing, yeah.
0: Absolutely beautiful album. And this track called Catalysts is one of the feature tracks of the album. Let's have a listen to that and the quintet led by Brian Blade and talk about his inspiration for music and how he goes about creating the music for his fellowship band.
1: Sounds good.

0: There we are, the end of the Brian Blades Fellowship Band, which happened rather quickly then.
1: It did, yes. They really get out of there, don't they?
0: they close the door and go very quickly. From the album called King's Highway, that was the Brian Blades Fellowship Band, consisting of the leader, Brian Blade, of course, on the drums, and the pianist, John Cowherd, saxophonist, we think, might have been the clarinetist, saxophonist, Myron Walden, on that track, and bassist and synthesizer player, Christopher Thomas, and, of course, Kurt Rosenwinkel comes in and out on the guitar. Now, tell us about this Fellowship Band. It's a kind of like a really solid band of musicians, isn't it, Casey?
1: Yeah, I mean, they've been around a long time, since the 90s, I think, and they have such a sound, you know. Mm. There's this kind of epicness to all the writing that I really like.
0: He says that it's inspired by gospel music.
1: He's definitely quite a I don't know if he's religious now, but he's definitely come out of a very deeply religious
0: from
1: background.
0: The Baptist church, yeah.
1: Yeah, and I think it's
0: I don't hear it in myself.
1: Yeah, I kind of hear it. It's like, at least harmonically, doesn't scream gospel to me, but there's a kind of just openness to the writing that I really like, that I think a lot of modern jazz can be very, which again I love, but like dense and, yeah, I suppose dense is a good word.
0: Intense.
1: And it feels open rather than kind of dense and kind of closed, you know. So
0: there's a school of thought that all jazz music comes from gospel.
1: Oh, I'm sure, yeah,
0: what
1: for
0: sure.
1: What
0: do you think about that?
1: I mean, I'm not against it. I'm not like I don't have a fully formed opinion on that, but it definitely, like, it's coming, if it's not from gospel, it's coming from the same place that gospel's coming from.
0: Yeah,
1: you know, like African American blues, you know, the whole thing. But yeah, I think it's definitely there's that in there. But I brought it into the mix mainly just because I think just the spirit of the music is something that inspires me. And when I was trying to explain, I wasn't thinking about it necessarily. Like, I've always liked this band, so I'm sure it's seeped into me a little bit. But when I was trying to explain to the my band, like, the vibe we're going for, I was like, oh, that's actually kind of sort of fits into that Brian Blades sort of world of this kind of sweeping sort of big harmonic movements rather than really intense jazzy.
0: And how did the band accept and progress from that when you talked about that to them?
1: It was a kind of passing mention, and those guys, I think especially from memory, Felix was familiar with it, probably because of Kurt Rosenwinkel. We didn't really talk about it after that, but they sound great and they did a good job, so I reckon they took it pretty well.
0: They took it on. And brought it into the music. Was that the struggle?
1: Yeah. I mean, one of many, right? Yeah.
0: There's always a struggle in the recording studio, I imagine. Yeah. And that brings us to the next track. Now, the title is The Struggle, written by yourself. And talk to me about that one.
1: Well,
0: before we play it.
1: The title kind of comes from more...
0: It's one of the longer tracks on the album.
1: It is one of the long ones, yeah. It's kind of the composition itself. Like, you know, a lot of jazz recordings are taken up with a lot of improvising, which there is improvising, of course, but the actual composition itself is quite a long portion of the track. Mm. It's called The Struggle because it honestly took me a long time to write this. I rewrote it and rewrote it and I was never happy, and then I finally got there, you know, whenever it was, a couple of years ago. And yeah, this is one that needs the full quintet, I think, so I'm pleased with how this came out.

0: title track from The Struggle, from the new quintet led by my studio guest Casey Golden, featuring on that saxophone. Go through them for me, Casey, the band members and their contributions.
1: Nish Manjanath on sax, Felix Lalane on guitar, Callum Eggins on bass, and Ed Rodriguez on drums.
0: So was that a first take, that one?
1: That wasn't a first. That was early take. It's hard to remember. I think there's maybe two of them are first takes, and then there's like two that were like, you know, fourth or fifth, and then the rest are all kind of second or third in there. Mm. It was pretty organic that we just kind of played and just...
0: That's right. Like, and, you know, the solidarity comes from your friendship, doesn't it, really? And your
1: musical
0: knowledge of... your friends that are similar to yours.
1: Yeah, and it's just kind of, it's one of those kind of things when you're in the studio, everyone sort of narrows their focus, and it just, things kind of can, if the circumstances are right as they were on this, it's just, everything just comes together, you know.
0: You're influenced by trios as well, and one of the trios that you draw upon regularly, I imagine, for inspiration is the Bad Plus.
1: Absolutely. I'm just a huge...
0: I have to ask the question why, but I know why.
1: Yeah, I'm just such a fan.
0: How could you not be?
1: Discovered them at the right time. I was 16. My brother gave me one of the albums. That was the album Give, the second album, which is right when they were kind of making a big impact and as a kind of really exciting band. And I had never heard anything like that, as I'm sure lots of people had, but I was 16 and heaps into music. So it was just a good time. And then since then, I've just been such a real fan, the way you might be a fan of, like, you know, the Beatles or something. Like, it's I just love that there's like such indispensable musicians. Everyone brings so much, and it's just completely different without any one of them. I chose this particular track
0: and this particular album,
1: and yeah
0: which is Prog,
1: yeah, which is a great one, their fourth record. But I chose this, I mean, there's lots of choice I could have made, but I chose this because this is a Reed Anderson track. He's the bass player in the Bad Plus.

0: the album Prog. That's The Bad Plus, their fifth studio album, recorded by the American Jazz Trio, featuring Reed Anderson there on the bass, David King on the drums, and Ethan Iverson on the piano. And no longer to be The Bad Plus, because they're no longer The Bad Plus, are they, Casey?
1: Yeah, they put a thing out on the internet the other day, I think. It's, yeah, the end. This is their last year of playing gigs. And
0: that, but they have a lot of albums, and that this particular album is a gorgeous one, isn't it?
1: Oh, amazing. Yeah, there's so many of them are great. They've got quite an output, though, which is, if you haven't heard them.
0: Yeah, and the cover for Tears for Fears is one of my favourites.
1: On this record, yeah, that's great. I love the David Bowie one on this record.
0: And Life on Mars. That's great, yeah. As well, yeah, amazing. That's beautiful. Released on the 8th of May, 2007. You're listening to a Jazz Hour coming to you across Australia from the studios of 2MBS Fine Music Sydney. I'm Barry O'Sullivan. Where my studio guest is the pianist, composer and band leader Casey Golden, with his new album The Struggle, which we're going to play another track from, called Unbroken. Give us a lead in for this one.
1: Yeah, so I guess you were talking about gospel music earlier, which is fitting, I think. This is probably, maybe not... consciously, maybe not consciously, but definitely like
0: inspired by.
1: I think, yeah, harmonically, it's kind of coming out of that world, and it's just, yeah. See what you think.

0: some subtle saxophone ending the track Unbroken from the new recording from my studio guest Casey Golden, a former jazz artist in residence here at 2MBS Fine Music Sydney, with his quintet that he has just formed, featuring, you go through them, you know them really well.
1: Nish Manjunath on saxophone, Felix Lalane on guitar, Ed Rodriguez on drums, and Callum Eggins on the bass.
0: And that's already up on Bandcamp. And you have a hard copy that they can buy from Bandcamp.
1: That's very true. I do.
0: But if you're saving your pennies and you can't afford that, it's also somewhere else.
1: It's on all the usual digital places. You can get it on streaming, Spotify and Apple Music. You can get it on iTunes, whatever other streaming services or download services.
0: Of which there are many.
1: You'll find it.
0: On all of them, is it?
1: I mean, well, I think
0: there's so many.
1: Most, I mean, maybe I can't say for sure all of them, but
0: the majority.
1: If you can't find it, it's probably your fault, you know.
0: If you can't find it, go to Bandcamp.
1: Go to Bandcamp, of course, yeah.
0: And buy yourself a hard copy. Thank you so much for being my guest.
1: Thank you, Barry. Thank you for having me.
0: And beautiful music on this new album. Congratulations on the quintet.
1: Thank you.
0: Of
1: yeah.
0: Casey Golden, the debut.
1: I guess it is, yeah.
0: And we'll take it out with another music choice of yours from a vibraphonist.
1: Yes,
0: this
1: is Joe Ross.
0: Which we rarely hear these days.
1: I know, but Joe Ross, he's kind of on a lot of stuff. He's an American, fantastic musician. He shows up on lots of people's records. This is from an album I really love from a few years ago called Who Are You? And it's just great, great music. So I hope you enjoy.
0: You've been listening to A Jazz Hour, a program produced in the studios of 2MBS Fine Music Sydney. Coming to you across Australia via the Community Radio Network. I'm Barry O'Sullivan, and my studio guest has been the pianist, composer and band leader, Casey Golden. You can listen to this program on demand from our website here at 2MBS Fine Music Sydney. Until next time, I'll be seeing you. Take care.

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jive too much now, Jack. 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Boys have fear, the night has fire.

In a recently published composition, we had the collaboration of its composers, Freddie Stack, the young man of the piano tonight, and Ray McKinley, the young man of the drums. And Ray McKinley, who had a hand in writing the song, has a voice in singing it tonight. So listen to Ray McKinley as the old Doc Yank.

in a little Spanish town to a night like that, and right in a moment like this, Colorado Dale's gonna sing the woodpecker's song.

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That's Lloyd Clark and the great Mighty Murray. And prior to that, we had Peter Code with Slim Dusty's Back in Town. We had Tracy Davis and Craig Haig with Chris Haig, a big fan, Chris Haig with That's the Way Love Goes. And we opened up with Dean Perrott and Cobar Line. Folks, earlier this morning, our album of the

morning, New England, and to you, listening to 2ARM, your community radio station. We wish you a safe and enjoyable day. 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
1: Good morning, I'm Shannon Kirkwood. United States Central Command says the US military is launching additional strikes against Iranian targets. The agency says President Donald Trump has directed the strikes near the Strait of Hormuz to deter Iran's ability to attack commercial ships and civilian mariners. President Trump told NBC traffic is flowing through the Strait of Hormuz.
2: It's open. We bombed the hell out of them last night. They're very, very evil and sick people.
1: Iran says it's closed the waterway until further notice. Yesterday, the Australian embassy in Qatar was forced to close due to the security situation. In Kuwait, an oil worker has been wounded in an Iranian drone attack, and Oman has condemned attacks from Iran as irresponsible. The Royal Commission into Anti-Semitism and Social Cohesion will hear from Jewish students and pro-Palestine activists on university campuses this week. Fresh hearings are underway in Melbourne today as new governance standards come into force for universities. They require tertiary institutions to adopt definitions of racism, including anti-Semitism, Islamophobia and prejudice against Indigenous people. Incoming passenger cards will be replaced by a digital alternative from next year. The Digital Australia Traveller Declaration has been trialled on some flights, and that trial will be expanded before the end of the year. From 2027, the program will include all Australian international airports and seaports. The paper forms will still be available for travellers who cannot access the form or apps. Home Affairs Minister Tony Burke spoke about the changes to the Seven Network.
3: We want people, the moment they land in Australia, to be straight out enjoying the best place in the world. And this will make it much faster when people land.
1: Australians will gather today to give a final farewell to former Australian of the Year, Richard Scollier. Laura Devoy has more.
4: Professor Richard Scollier AO's research on melanoma saved thousands of lives. It also helped prolong his own. After being diagnosed with brain cancer in 2023, Professor Scollier was the first patient in the world to undergo experimental immunotherapy treatment, which was based on the melanoma science he had helped to develop. He was named Joint Australian of the Year the following year. A state memorial service will be held at the Sydney Opera House today following Professor Scollier's death last month. In a letter published after his death, he said he would be delighted and humbled to be remembered as a proud everyday Aussie who gave it a crack.
1: Zoos and wildlife parks are taking measures to protect animals from the deadly H5 bird flu. Some enclosures are temporarily closed while there are strict rules around new admissions to animal hospitals. On Friday, Australia recorded its first H5 bird flu case in a native bird. The first case was found in a migratory seabird on the south coast of WA on June the 20th. Cases have been confirmed in New South Wales, WA and South Australia. Conditions have eased for firefighters tackling a deadly blaze in southern Spain. At least 13 people have been killed and 7,000 hectares burnt in Almeria province. 600 people evacuated from the fire zone have returned home, while a further 1,000 evacuees are returning in stages. Authorities say the blaze, which began on Thursday, set records for how quickly it spread. To sport now, Wimbledon has come to a close with Jannik Sinner claiming the men's title against Alexander Zverev in an almost four-hour, four-set final.
5: Yeah, amazing. Amazing achievement from my side. Very tough match today against Sasha.
1: The Brisbane Lions have retained their spot in the AFL's top four after last night's 90-point win over Essendon. And Mathieu van der Poel has won the ninth stage of the Tour de France, while defending champion Tadej Pogacar kept the race leader's yellow jersey.
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Good morning and welcome to Showtime. I'm your host, Chantel McCann. And for the next 3 hours, I'll be bringing you the best of Broadway and Hollywood. You'll hear some of the greatest hits from the biggest stars, so I hope you'll join me. And together we'll relive all the magic and memories of 90 years of movies and musicals. Oh, we're looking at the simple pleasures of life, courtesy of Shawnee Wallace and the crowd of 1968's Oliver. It's a Fine Life. Coming up next, we've got Kevin Spacey in the role of Bobby Darin from 2004's Beyond the Sea and Mac the Knife.

0: I ain't down yet.
1: You're down, Molly. Holler uncle.
0: I ain't never shouting uncle to you and nobody, because I ain't never down.
1: Come on, Molly. You're tuckered. Why don't you quit?
0: Sure, I'm tuckered and I might give out, but I won't give in. How can anybody say that I'm down? Look, I'm thinking. I'm thinking very hard how to break through. Maybe here, maybe there, maybe no place. But there'll come a time when nothing, nobody wants me down like I wants me up. Up where the people are, up where the talking is, up where the joke's going on. Now looky here, I am important to me. Ain't no bottom to no pile. I mean much more to me than I mean to anybody I ever knew. Certainly more than I mean to any Siwash Yazzy hampers like you guys. Go ahead, break my arm. Me say uncle, whew. 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Did you ever try stepping on a piss ant? Well, there's one now. Jumping, stumping, thinking you got him, thinking he's quit. He don't think so. There he goes. And you can be positive sure I'm as good as any piss ant that ever lived. Oh, I hate that word down. But I love that word up. Because up means hope, and that's just what I got. Hope for someplace better. Someplace, I don't know, cleaner, shinier. Hell, if I gotta eat catfish heads all my life, can I have them off a plate just once?

0: there's a lady you don't want to mess with. She is so determined. She's the unsinkable Molly Brown. Tammy Grimes in the lead role, along with her brothers from 1960. I Ain't Down Yet. And if you thought that maybe sounded a little bit familiar, well, it was written by the same man who gave us The Music Man, who really loved to use language and a patter style for all of his songs. Before that, Anthony Warlow with Just in Time from 1956, Bells Are Ringing. Arthur Fiedler and the Boston Pops gave us the title tune to 1967's Georgie Girl, of course a huge hit for Australia's The Seekers. And Kevin Spacey in the role of Bobby Darin from the biopic of 2004, Beyond the Sea, with Mac the Knife. 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We're bringing you all the best of Broadway and Hollywood for three full hours. 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

one of the absolute highlights of The King and I when the King of Siam introduces all his children to the new governess, Anna. We had James Walker and his orchestra with the March of the Siamese Children. Before that, from the 1996 movie adaptation of Evita, Antonio Banderas and a little bit of Madonna, High Flying Adored. And off the top of the bracket, Tony Bennett and Celine Dion from Pickwick. We heard If I Ruled the World. 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Coming up next, we got Barbara Streisand, and she takes on another Rodgers and Hammerstein classic, this time from South Pacific and Some Enchanted Evening.

0: Australia's Mellotones with Philip Sammet on the lead vocals. And One Touch of Venus, we heard Speak Low. And before that, the soaring voice of Barbara Streisand with Some Enchanted Evening from South Pacific. You're listening to Showtime here on Community Radio, FM 92.1, bringing you all the best of Broadway and Hollywood for three full hours. 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
0: In 1973, Stephen Sondheim created a musical based on an Ingmar Bergman film, Smiles of a Summer Night. This time, of course, he called it a little night music. And one of the great features of it is that all the music is written in three-quarter time or a multiple thereof, so it absolutely permeates with the waltz rhythm. I hope you enjoy the Boston Pops Orchestra, this time being conducted by John Williams, with the suite from A Little Night Music.

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